0: The Cars, Just What I Needed on Steve Gorman Rocks. I like to think of myself as a guy who doesn't need much. You know, my wife always says, you're impossible to shop for. You're just always fine with whatever. And I'm like, yeah, and that's probably a good thing. But at the same time, you know, sometimes I think I should probably be more picky. I should probably actually care, because there's probably a lot of things that annoy me that I'm just so conditioned to be like, yeah, whatever. I grew up the eighth kid of eight in a family. So, as I like to say, I grew up waiting online. I was just in a line, or on a line if you're from New York, for everything. You know, I had the last seat at the table. I had, very few opportunities to ever sit in the front seat of my parents' car, because there was always an older kid in front of me. And everything in my family went by age. Age first. So, again, waiting in or online for everything. Nowadays, my wife's like, do you want this or that? I'm like, I don't know, whatever. I'm easy. So, yeah, I guess on one hand, it makes it easier for the people in my life. But every now and again, I go, how come I never get what I want? And then my wife has to remind me, because you never say what it is. Live and learn.
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9: Here's your 107.1 The Hawk forecast. Lows around 49 tonight under mainly clear skies. Southeast winds around 5 miles per hour. Slight chance for storms. Tomorrow, high temperatures reach up to 75, a mix of clouds and sun. Lows around 48 tomorrow night. Highs around 76 Saturday, under mainly clear skies. 68 Sunday, chance of thunderstorms. For the South Dakota State Lottery Meteorology Weather Center, I'm meteorologist Laura Lockett. Right now, it's 72 degrees.
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8: Steve Gorman, Rock, yeah, Bigfoot. I saw him. He's here in the woods of Michigan. Oh, by the way, it's Gonzo from Saginaw, Michigan.
7: Thanks for the info, Gonzo. 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

0: It's time for Questionable Wisdom on Steve Gorman Rocks. Here's April Rose with tonight's question.
1: Listening on 106.7 The Big Dog in Green Bay, we have Artie, who needs some advice. Now, Artie is in his late 30s, and he's married to a woman with insane jealousy issues, okay? Now, get this. Artie's ex-girlfriend was just hired at his work, and they're going to have to work very close together. If Artie's wife finds out, she's going to make his life hell. Steve, should Artie tell his wife?
2: Yes, but he should tell her when he's delivering her divorce papers and citing these jealousy issues as the grounds for divorce.
1: Oh my
2: because
1: gosh.
2: Artie, look, man, if she's going to make your life hell once she finds out that your ex is working at your office, why in the world would you put yourself through that, bro? And look, man, if you're sitting there going like, oh, I love my wife, I can't stand the thought of not living the rest of my life in hell with her, then ask her if she'll go to therapy and work on her jealousy issues. Uh-huh. Life is short. And remember, hell is something you're supposed to experience after life.
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9: 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Kolowski just bunny-hopped 4 cases of Orange Crush at Herfner's party, and when I tried showing him up, I biffed it so hard my buddy Todd thought I had died. 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
1: AI to replicate your voice when Steve Gorman can do just the same. 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
2: I really want to go show people how strong and muscular I am. 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
1: Yeah, that was not good. But this

0: Metallica, Wherever I May Roam on Steve Gorman Rocks. Metallica has been roaming the planet since the early 80s. I met those guys in 1991 on the Monsters of Rock tour in Europe. And by that point, they were seasoned veterans. They had already been in the 1980s to all sorts of places in Eastern Europe. They had played in Poland. They'd been to Romania, Bulgaria. I couldn't believe the stories they were telling me. Metallica is a band that from day one was determined to make their own mark in their own way wherever they could go. And it checks out now that they're the only band who can say they've played every continent on the planet. They have played Antarctica, for crying out loud. You want to tell me about your tour? You want to impress me? Add the South Pole, and then I'll be impressed. So, Metallica? Yeah, color me impressed.
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5: Here's your 107.1 The Hawk forecast. Lows around 49 tonight under mainly clear skies. Southeast winds around 5 miles per hour. Slight chance for storms. Tomorrow, high temperatures reach up to 75, a mix of clouds and sun. Lows around 48 tomorrow night. Highs around 76 Saturday under mainly clear skies. 68 Sunday, chance of thunderstorms. From the South Dakota State Lottery Meteorology Weather Center.

0: meteorologist Laura Locker. Right now, it's 70 degrees.
1: Exciting news. This is Daisy with Strikers at the Lanes. 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

0: Bon Jovi, Living on a Prayer on Steve Gorman Rocks. Steve Gorman, sports is coming up.
1: Sports? Oh, yeah.
0: And later this hour, today in rock music history. But right now, here's some history for you. Jimi Hendrix, Voodoo Child.
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2: Van Halen's type of band, we're a rock and roll band in the truest sense. 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
0: Oh, all right. The pants are coming off.
1: Oh, no. God, no.
0: Yep, now I am ready to work.
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2: Steve Gorman Sports. A couple of great things are happening in the WNBA right now. First of all, the league announced they've expanded next season's schedule from 44 games to 50 games. Now, the WNBA would not be doing that unless they had every reason to believe that they are going to continue this great growth rate. Professional sports leagues in America usually take about 30 years to really connect. That's what the NBA did. That's what Major League Soccer did. That's what the NFL did. That's what the WNBA has done. Now that they're 30 years in, you're seeing growth all over. They're expanding and they're growing. That's a great story. Locally, where I live, Minneapolis, the story is rookie guard Olivia Miles. Every now and again, a player shows up who does things that you've seen before, but somehow differently, somehow makes you feel better watching. It's like they have sparks flying off them when they play, and that is Olivia Miles. If you're not into women's basketball at all, I understand it, but you have a great opportunity to get onto a freight train before it's fully left the station. Check her out, Olivia Miles. If you see a highlight and you see a girl with a great, huge afro and really cool sports goggles that looks like a throwback player, that's her. She's special, and she's going to be around for a long time.
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13: Here's your 107.1 The Hawk forecast. Mainly clear skies tonight with a low of 49. Southeast winds around 5 miles per hour. Slight chance for storms. Tomorrow, highs level off around 75, partly cloudy. Tomorrow night, lows level off around 48. Mainly cleared Saturday with highs around 76. 68, chance for storms Sunday. From the South Dakota State Lottery Weatherology Weather Center, a meteorologist, Laura Lockett. Currently 70.
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0: Now it's time for a little drama. 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After David Lee Roth left Van Halen in 85, he had this to say.
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5: 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A lawyer named Francis Scott Key stood on a ship in Baltimore Harbor watching a brutal British bombardment of Fort McHenry. Through a night of smoke and fire, the question remained, would a young nation survive? At dawn's early light, the answer was clear. A massive, defiant flag still waving in the breeze. Key scribbled his emotions on the back of a letter, creating the Star Spangled Banner. It wasn't just a poem, it was a testament to the American spirit that even in our darkest nights, we endure. We look to the flag and the anthem that tells us we are still here. 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Our past. 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
0: The Hawk.
3: Sometimes you just gotta be honest. Like Dio was when he took Ozzy Osbourne's spot in Black Sabbath in 79.
4: There is no more Black Sabbath with Ozzy Osbourne in it. I find the man to be stupid, totally devoid of intelligence, an animal. I doubt very much that Ozzy could carry a tune if you put a radio in a suitcase and gave it to him in his hand.
3: Okay, Dio, maybe not that honest.

0: Steve Miller Band with the Joker on Steve Gorman Rocks. I mentioned earlier that I'm pretty difficult to shop for. My wife always says, you're just fine with whatever. So this is Father's Day on Sunday, and my kids have already said, hey, what do you want for Father's Day? And I say the same thing every year. I don't care. I don't need anything. You know what I want? Just a phone call. I want you to go have a great day of your own. I mean, I nothing makes me happier than when my kids are happy. That's a fact. I'm not trying to get some dad of the year blue ribbon for that. It's real. I wish it weren't true. I wish my happiness took front and center more often, but it's really that simple. When my kids call and I hear in their voice that they just feel great about everything, I kid you not, I sleep better that night. You know, the best thing for me is a day without screens. If the only time I pick up my phone is to answer a call from my kids, then that's going to be a great Father's Day.
1: 1071, The Hawk.
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8: November 10, 1775. Tun Tavern in Philadelphia, a legendary brotherhood was born. Regular citizens inspired by the Revolution create the Continental Marines and laid the foundation for the United States Marine Corps. From the Corps' first amphibious assault in 1776 to the halls of Montezuma to the shores of Tripoli, the Marine Corps recently celebrated its own 250 years of legacy in 2025. With nicknames like Devil Dogs and Jarheads, the United States Marine Corps is another chapter in the story of defending and protecting the United States of America. From Chesty Puller, Dan Daly, from the Navajo Code Talkers to the six who famously raised the American flag at Mount Suribachi, Marines have epitomized their motto, Semper Fidelis, always faithful. Brookings Radio and Flowers on Main celebrate America 250, our legacy, our future.
9: Here's your 1071 The Hawk forecast. Mainly clear skies tonight with a low of 49. Southeast winds around 5 miles per hour. Slight chance for storms. Tomorrow, highs level off around 75, partly cloudy. Tomorrow night, lows level off around 48. Mainly clear Saturday with highs around 76. 68, chance for storms Sunday. For the South Dakota State Lottery Weatherology Weather Center, I'm meteorologist Laura Lockett. Currently, it's 68 degrees.
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4: Frocks my world. Uh-huh. Then tell them that you're the front man of Cheap Trick and end it by reminding them that they're listening to Steve Gorman Rocks. Ready? Go.
5: 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Hi, this is Rick Nielsen. 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

0: Led Zeppelin, Heartbreaker, and Living Loving Maid on Steve Gorman Rocks from Led Zeppelin 2. The band played Heartbreaker a billion times. Just about every gig the band ever played following the release of Led Zeppelin 2 contained Heartbreaker in the set. Living Loving Maid? Nope. Never. The band never, ever felt like they were pulling it off in a way that was up to snuff. It just didn't click for them. My former band, the Black Crowes, toured with Jimmy Page, and we played mostly Zeppelin music, and we tried that song at rehearsal once. We thought, hey, man, why don't we do it? You guys never did. And we knocked out some great versions of Zeppelin songs, but we even struggled with that one. I don't know what it is about Livin' Lovin' Maid. And now the recorded version we just heard is perfect. Maybe it's too perfect. Maybe that's why. There's something about it. Just always seemed like a bridge too far for Led Zeppelin. And for Jimmy Page and the Black Crowes.
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4: Here's your 107.1 The Hawk forecast. Mainly clear skies tonight with a low 49. Southeast winds around 5 miles per hour. Slight chance for storms. Tomorrow, highs level off around 75, partly cloudy. Tomorrow night, lows level off around 48. Mainly clear Saturday with highs around 76. 68, chance for storms Sunday. From the South Dakota State Lottery Meteorology Weather Center, I'm meteorologist Laura Lockett. Right now, it's 66 degrees.
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0: drum roll, please. On this day of an undisclosed year, a rock legend was born. Steve, whose birthday is it?
1: Happy birthday to Paul McCartney, the greatest rock and roll career, bar none, of all time. 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

0: Pearl Jam with Daughter on Steve Gorman Rocks. I talk about my kids a bit on the show. I don't go too deep. I mean, they're private people. They have their own lives. They don't want to have their old man just yammering on and on about them all the time. But I will say this about my daughter. She is 24 years old this month, as of a week ago. And in a couple of weeks, she is going to move from Virginia to Texas. She's going to start her life. Graduated from college last December with honors, I will say, as a college dropout. That stuff really impresses me. She graduated. She took 6 months to kind of chill, decompress after a very intense 4.5 years of university. And now she's off to start her career. And I could not be more proud. I say this quite happily and with a tremendous amount of relief. The coolest kid I know, the smartest kid I know, the kid about whom I have the least amount of stress, knowing that she always seems to make the right choice and she's going to be A-OK, is my daughter. Can't wait to see her flourish.
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5: Here's your 107.1 The Hawk forecast. Mainly clear skies tonight with a low of 49. Southeast winds around 5 miles per hour. Slight chance for storms. Tomorrow, highs level off around 75, partly cloudy. Tomorrow night, lows level off around 48. Mainly clear Saturday with highs around 76. 68, chance for storms Sunday. From the South Dakota State Lottery Meteorology Weather Center, a meteorologist, Laura Lockett. Right now, it's 64 degrees.
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2: Steve Gorman Sports. A couple of great things are happening in the WNBA right now. First of all, the league announced they've expanded next season's schedule from 44 games to 50 games. Now, the WNBA would not be doing that unless they had every reason to believe that they are going to continue this great growth rate. Professional sports leagues in America usually take about 30 years to really connect. That's what the NBA did. That's what Major League Soccer did. That's what the NFL did. That's what the WNBA has done. Now that they're 30 years in, you're seeing growth all over. They're expanding and they're growing. That's a great story. Locally, where I live, Minneapolis, the story is rookie guard Olivia Miles. Every now and again, a player shows up who does things that you've seen before, but somehow differently, somehow makes you feel better watching. It's like they have sparks flying off them when they play, and that is Olivia Miles. If you're not into women's basketball at all, I understand it, but you have a great opportunity to get onto a freight train before it's fully left the station. Check her out, Olivia Miles. If you see a highlight and you see a girl with a great, huge afro and really cool sports goggles that looks like a throwback player, that's her. She's special, and she's going to be around for a long time.
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16: 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The American Revolution was nearly lost. Morale was gone, the army was freezing, and the British expected victory. But George Washington didn't give up. In a daring midnight crossing of the ice-choked Delaware River, his troops turned defeat into a shocking victory at Trenton. The crossing of the Delaware wasn't just a battle. It was resilience in action. When the odds were impossible, Americans found a way. 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
8: Here's your 107.1 The Hawk forecast. Mainly clear skies tonight, with a low 49. Southeast winds around 5 miles per hour. Slight chance for storms. Tomorrow, highs level off around 75, partly cloudy. Tomorrow night, lows level off around 48. Mainly clear Saturday, with highs around 76. 68, chance for storms Sunday. For the South Dakota State Lottery Weatherology Weather Center, a meteorologist, Laura Lockett. Right now, 63.
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3: 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And yeah, April Rose, well, she's a Maxim model, but...
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0: Van Halen with Right Now on Steve Gorman Rocks. In hindsight, it's all so crystal clear. Sammy Hagar was the perfect guy to replace David Lee Roth in Van Halen. We know this because, well, now we've had 40 years of listening to those records. We know the stories. Eddie and Sammy clicked like peas in a pod, at least initially. Eddie was looking for a musical partner, somebody who never said, oh, I don't hear anything there, but who was an additive, not a subtractive. David Lee Roth was a tremendous frontman, great singer. He was great in Van Halen, but he had limited abilities musically, and he wanted Eddie to just keep throwing fastballs down the middle. Sammy Hagar? No, sir. Eddie could throw a curveball, and Sammy could come back to him with even more curve. The connection they had in the early days of the Van Hagar years was every bit as great as anything Eddie could have possibly hoped for from a new frontman. I only wish it could have lasted a little bit longer. But then again, fans, we always want more, don't we?
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7: Box. November 10, 1775. Tun Tavern in Philadelphia, a legendary brotherhood was born. Regular citizens inspired by the Revolution create the Continental Marines and laid the foundation for the United States Marine Corps. From the Corps' first amphibious assault in 1776 to the halls of Montezuma to the shores of Tripoli, the Marine Corps recently celebrated its own 250 years of legacy in 2025. With nicknames like Devil Dogs and Jarheads, the United States Marine Corps is another chapter in the story of defending and protecting the United States of America. From Chesty Puller, Dan Daly, from the Navajo Code Talkers to the six who famously raised the American flag at Mount Suribachi, Marines have epitomized their motto, Semper Fidelis, always faithful. Brookings Radio and Flowers on Main celebrate America 250, our legacy, our future.
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0: The Who with Behind Blue Eyes on Steve Gorman Rocks. The Who, basically, are Pete Townsend. Led Zeppelin, basically, is Jimmy Page. I mean, someone explained that to me a long time ago. And I was like, what are you talking about, man? And they said, look, all the members matter. It's really important. But the straw stirring those drinks in those two bands, rival bands, bands that were both from London at the same era, both hugely successful. It was the guitar players that had the vision. Jimmy Page put Led Zeppelin together, hearing something in his head he'd never heard anywhere else. I mean, he had an idea for what that band should be, and by God, he made it happen. Pete Townsend wrote the songs for The Who, the vast majority of them anyway. He was the visionary. Both of those guys would tell you the whole was greater than the sum of the parts. They would both say that. But the other three members of each band would say, yeah, but nothing happens without that guy in the middle, the catalyst, Jimmy Page and Pete Townsend.
1: 1071, The Hawk.
2: February 22nd, 1980. Lake Placid, New York. A group of college kids faces the greatest hockey team on the planet, Team USSR. Nobody gave the Americans a chance, except for them. In the medal round, the Soviets jump out to an early lead. Trailing 3-2 in the third period, the Americans score two unanswered goals. Team captain Mike Ruzioni scores the winning goal with exactly 10 minutes left, and USA holds off the furious Soviet attack to win.

0: 4-3. Broadcaster Al Michaels describes the miraculous victory.
1: 5 seconds left in the game. Do you believe in miracles? Yes!
0: In a time of national uncertainty, a game reminded us that the underdog is the heartbeat of the American story. 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
4: Here's your 107.1 The Hawk forecast. Mainly clear skies tonight with a low 49. Southeast winds around 5 miles per hour. Slight chance for storms. Tomorrow, highs level off around 75, partly cloudy. Tomorrow night, lows level off around 48. Mainly cleared Saturday with highs around 76. 68, chance for storms Sunday. From the South Dakota State Lottery Weatherology Weather Center, I'm meteorologist Laura Lockett. Right now, it's 61 degrees.
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0: It's time for Questionable Wisdom on Steve Gorman Rocks. Here's April Rose with tonight's question.
1: Listening on 106.7 The Big Dog in Green Bay, we have Artie, who needs some advice. Now, Artie is in his late 30s, and he's married to a woman with insane jealousy issues, okay? Now, get this. Artie's ex-girlfriend was just hired at his work, and they're going to have to work very close together. If Artie's wife finds out, she's going to make his life hell. Steve, should Artie tell his wife?
2: Yes, but he should tell her when he's delivering her divorce papers and citing these jealousy issues as the grounds for divorce.
1: Oh my God.
2: Because Artie, look, man, if she's going to make your life hell once she finds out that your ex is working at your office, why in the world would you put yourself through that, bro? And look, man, if you're sitting there going like, oh, I love my wife, I can't stand the thought of not living the rest of my life in hell with her, then ask her if she'll go to therapy and work on her jealousy issues. Uh-huh. Life is short. And remember, hell is something you're supposed to experience after life.
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12: October 28, 1886. A 151-foot neoclassical sculpture of a robed and crowned copper woman took her place in New York Harbor. She was a gift of friendship from France, but she quickly became the face of America. Inspired by the Roman goddess of liberty, Libertas, the Statue of Liberty stood as inspiration to millions of immigrants passing through Ellis Island. She meant hope, a fresh start, a promise that no matter where you come from, you are welcome here. Today, Lady Liberty still stands as a beacon of light to the world. 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October 31, 1938. American music began to hear the early beginnings of rock and roll. Sister Rosetta Tharpe pioneered this new sound when she recorded the song Rock Me. By 1951, Sister Tharpe influenced others like Jackie Brenson and his Delta Cats with their high-energy hit, Rocket 88. A rock and roll explosion occurs across the country. 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
1: Here's your 107.1 The Hawk forecast. Mainly clear skies tonight, with a low 49. Southeast winds around 5 miles per hour. Slight chance for storms. Tomorrow, highs level off around 75, partly cloudy. Tomorrow night, lows level off around 48. Mainly clear Saturday, with highs around 76. 68, chance for storms Sunday. From the South Dakota State Lottery Weatherology Weather Center, a meteorologist, Laura Lockett. Right now, 59.
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1: It's June 18th on Steve Gorman Rocks and elsewhere. 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
2: Aha, let's do this.
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2: Mm-hmm.
1: Now, this is the craziest thing I'm going to hear myself say all day.
2: What?
1: This is their only USA number one ever.
2: There's no way. There's no chance.
1: I kid you not.
2: What?
1: Isn't that nuts?
2: Woo!
1: On this day in 1976, ABBA took part in a special celebration for Sweden's King Carl the 16th Gustaf. And his soon-to-be wife. The band stood there in front of the royal family and sang Dancing Queen, one of the first times they ever performed it live.
2: Wow.
1: Can you imagine you are about to marry the king of Sweden, so
2: right?
1: You are about to become the queen of Sweden, and they're like, here's a new song called Dancing Queen, and it's that banger? If somebody wrote a song for me called Dancing Dumbass, I'd be thrilled. Finally, on this day in 1964, as we've mentioned, it's Paul McCartney's birthday. Well, he turned 22 in 1964, and during an after-show party in Sydney, Australia, 17 lucky female fans were allowed to celebrate with Paul McCartney backstage. All I'm saying is, I don't know what happened, but there were no cameras allowed, and that's probably all we need to say about it.
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0: Foreigner, long, such a long way from home on Steve Gorman Rocks.
1: Extra long.
0: I mean, they only put two longs in there, but I was like, guys, come on. Give me six or seven longs. You know what I mean? You really want me to feel for you? You want me to feel, you want me to understand the debilitating homesickness you're feeling?
1: Exactly.
0: Long way from home. That's a better song title.
1: It's way better. Back in the day, it took longer to get everywhere, right? So it should be longer.
0: Can you, I mean, when Foreigner was making records, they didn't even have cars yet, I think. Maybe that's
1: probably
0: wrong. Maybe I'm overstating the age of those albums. Look, all I know is tomorrow is Friday, and I'm looking forward to it. We're going to rock for 5 hours tomorrow night. Hope you can join us. See you.
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6: Here's your 107.1 The Hawk forecast. Mainly clear skies tonight with a low of 49. Southeast winds around 5 miles per hour. Slight chance for storms. Tomorrow, highs level off around 75, partly cloudy. Tomorrow night, lows level off around 48. Mainly clear Saturday with highs around 76. 68, chance for storms Sunday. From the South Dakota State Lottery Meteorology Weather Center, a meteorologist, Laura Lockett. Currently 61.
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0: And now, dear listener, here's some important information. 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And thank you.
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7: You pretty much never hear of a guest vocalist at a Rush concert, but that's exactly what fans got for the first four shows. 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

0: Rush and Red Barchetta. Well, fans who attended the first four shows on the Rush 50-something tour got treated to something pretty special, a guest vocalist in the form of Amy Mann. She joined the band to sing Time Stand Still, the one and only collaboration Rush ever did with an outside singer.
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6: 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American music began to hear the early beginnings of rock and roll. Sister Rosetta Tharpe pioneered this new sound when she recorded the song Rock Me. By 1951, Sister Tharpe influenced others like Jackie Brenson and his Delta Cats with their high-energy hit, Rocket 88. 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

0: 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I'm Harley. Here's a fun fact. 3 out of 5 adults say they have a secret stash of snacks that they keep away from their family. Right, here's another fun fact for those of you who are hiding your snacks. The rest of your family knows about it. They eat your snacks and then secretly replenish them when you're not looking.
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4: Here's your 107.1 The Hawk forecast. Mainly cleared overnight, lows around 49. South winds around 5 miles per hour. Slight chance of thunderstorms again, Friday, 75. Mainly clear skies, Friday night, lows dip down to about 48. Daytime highs approaching 76. Saturday, under mainly sunny sky. 68, Sunday, chance of thunderstorms. From the South Dakota State Lottery Weatherology Weather Center, I'm meteorologist Laura Lockwood. Currently, it's 55 degrees.
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0: 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I'm Harley, and your head, a.k.a. your toilet, may soon be rolling across the floor just like your robot vacuum or your robot lawnmower, because robot toilets are now officially a thing. 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
9: Welp, my life is officially over. Kolowski just bunny hopped four cases of Orange Crush at Herpner's party, and when I tried showing him up, I biffed it so hard my buddy Todd thought I had died. 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
2: Here's your 107.1 The Hawk forecast. Mainly cleared overnight, lows around 49. South winds around 5 miles per hour. Slight chance of thunderstorms again, Friday 75. Mainly clear skies, Friday night will dip down to about 48. Daytime highs approaching 76, Saturday under mainly sunny sky. 68, Sunday, chance of thunderstorms. From the South Dakota State Lottery Weatherology Weather Center, I'm meteorologist Laura Lockwood. Currently, it's 55 degrees.
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5: 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I've got them after Phil Collins.

0: Steve Miller Band, Rockin' Me. You might remember a year or so ago when Steve Miller Band abruptly canceled their entire tour, citing climate change, and then we haven't heard from them since. Until now, they just announced a two-night stand in New York City this October. Yeah, it's only two shows, but it's something.
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4: 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A Tuesday morning that forever altered the American landscape. A daylight attack that Americans saw and heard in real time.
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2: Here's your 107.1 The Hawk forecast. Mainly clear, overnight lows around 49. South winds around 5 miles per hour. Slight chance of thunderstorms again, Friday 75. Mainly clear skies, Friday night will dip down to about 48. Daytime highs approaching 76, Saturday under mainly sunny sky. 68, Sunday, chance of thunderstorms. From the South Dakota State Lottery Weatherology Weather Center, a meteorologist, Laura Lockwood. Currently, it's 55 degrees.
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Coming up, a song that might have hit number one on the Billboard charts if not for that pesky Bon Jovi. But first, Bachman Turner Overdrive.

0: 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Our music can still put a little rock and roll in your step. 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

0: Georgia Satellites, keep your hands to yourself. You know, it's easy to forget just how big that song was back when it came out. It actually topped out at number 2 on the Billboard charts. It only missed number 1 because of Bon Jovi's Living on a Prayer. Okay, that's a valid excuse.
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10: September 1814. A lawyer named Francis Scott Key stood on a ship in Baltimore Harbor watching a brutal British bombardment of Fort McHenry. Through a night of smoke and fire, the question remained, would a young nation survive? At dawn's early light, the answer was clear. A massive, defiant flag still waving in the breeze. Key scribbled his emotions on the back of a letter, creating the Star-Spangled Banner. It wasn't just a poem. It was a testament to the American spirit that even in our darkest nights, we endure. We look to the flag and the anthem that tells us we are still here. Brookings Radio and Burroughs Young American Legion Post 114 celebrate America 250. 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
11: Here's your 107.1 The Hawk forecast. Lows around 49 overnight under partly cloudy skies. Winds out of the south around 5 miles per hour. Sunshine mixed with clouds at times. Friday, slight chance for storms. Daytime highs approaching 75. Mainly clear Friday night, lows around 48. Mainly sunny Saturday with highs in the mid-70s. Chance for storms Sunday. From the South Dakota State Lottery Weatherology Weather Center, I'm meteorologist Laura Lockwood. Currently 52.
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0: Scorpions, still loving you. I'm Harley, and did you know that dads are getting older? Yes, having children does age us, but that's not what I'm talking about. No, the average age of a first-time father is now 32, which is the oldest it's been in the past 50 years. I remember, you know, when I was a kid, most of the parents of my friends were around the same age as my dad, except for my one friend who had a dad who was like 65. And it was awesome because, well, he was always available to drive us places.
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0: 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Do you like dust?
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0: Pearl Jam with Daughter. Pearl Jam frontman Eddie Vedder was among those who performed at the grand opening of the Obama Presidential Center this past week. U2's Bono and The Edge, along with Bruce Springsteen, were also part of the celebration. And Vedder performed a brand new song called Better Believe. You can find footage of it online. He'll be getting back with Pearl Jam for the first time in a couple of years at the Ohana Festival in September.
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3: Welp, my life is officially over. Kowalski just bunny-hopped four cases of Orange Crush at Herfner's party, and when I tried showing him up, I biffed it so hard my buddy Todd thought I had died. Worst of all, it happened right in front of Wendy Pemberton. Her and Heather were in the hot tub practically puking from laughing so hard. I knew it was time to skip town, but the bars on my huffy were mangled worse than Tip Tanner's bangs, so I wasn't going anywhere. 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
7: Here's your 107.1 The Hawk forecast. Lows around 49, overnight under partly cloudy skies, winds out of the south around 5 miles per hour. Sunshine mixed with clouds at times, Friday, slight chance for storms, daytime highs approaching 75. Mainly clear Friday night, lows around 48. Mainly sunny Saturday with highs in the mid-70s, chance for storms Sunday. From the South Dakota State Lottery Weatherology Weather Center, I'm meteorologist Laura Lockwood, currently 52.
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6: Here's your 107.1 The Hawk forecast. Most of down to about 49 overnight under partly cloudy skies, southerly winds around 5 miles per hour. Partly cloudy skies Friday, slight chance for storms, highs level off around 74. Most of down to about 48 Friday night, mainly clear skies. Mid-70s Saturday, upper 60s Sunday, with showers likely. From the South Dakota State Lottery Weatherology Weather Center, a meteorologist, Laura Lockley. Right now, 54.
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0: Steely Dan, reeling in the years. Now, if I asked you what Jimmy Page's favorite guitar solo of all time was, what would you guess? You probably wouldn't guess the guitar solo from Steely Dan's Reeling in the Years, but yeah, that's actually the song Jimmy Page said had the best guitar solo ever.
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2: November 10, 1775. Tun Tavern in Philadelphia, a legendary brotherhood was born. Regular citizens inspired by the Revolution create the Continental Marines and laid the foundation for the United States Marine Corps. From the Corps' first amphibious assault in 1776 to the halls of Montezuma to the shores of Tripoli, the Marine Corps recently celebrated its own 250 years of legacy in 2025. With nicknames like Devil Dogs and Jarheads, the United States Marine Corps is another chapter in the story of defending and protecting the United States of America. From Chesty Puller, Dan Daly, from the Navajo Code Talkers to the six who famously raised the American flag at Mount Suribachi, Marines have epitomized their motto, Semper Fidelis, always faithful. Brookings Radio and Flowers on Main celebrate America 250, our legacy, our future. September 1814. A lawyer named Francis Scott Key stood on a ship in Baltimore Harbor watching a brutal British bombardment of Fort McHenry. Through a night of smoke and fire, the question remained, would a young nation survive? At dawn's early light, the answer was clear. A massive, defiant flag still waving in the breeze. Key scribbled his emotions on the back of a letter, creating the Star Spangled Banner. It wasn't just a poem. It was a testament to the American spirit that even in our darkest nights, we endure. We look to the flag and the anthem that tells us we are still here. Brookings Radio and Burroughs Young American Legion Post 114 celebrate America 250. Our past, our future.
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4: Here's your 107.1 The Hawk forecast. Most of dawn's about 49. Overnight, under partly cloudy skies, southerly winds around 5 miles per hour. Partly cloudy skies, Friday, slight chance for storms. Highs level off around 74. Most of dawn's about 48. Friday night, mainly clear skies. Mid-70s, Saturday, upper 60s. Sunday, with showers likely. From the South Dakota State Lottery, Weatherology Weather Center. A meteorologist, Laura Lockley. Right now, 54.
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0: 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Proceed with caution. 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
5: Here's your 107.1 The Hawk forecast. Partly cloudy skies overnight with lows around 49. Winds out of the south around 5 miles per hour. Sunshine mixed with clouds at times again. Friday, slight chance of thunderstorms. Daytime highs approaching 74. Lows around 48. Friday night, mainly clear. Mid-70s. Saturday, upper 60s. Sunday, with showers likely. From the South Dakota State Lottery Weatherology Weather Center, I'm meteorologist Paul Frobley. Currently, it's 55 degrees.
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0: Fabulous Thunderbirds and Tough Enough. 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For me, it's the Wagyu Burgers.
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0: Warrant and Cherry Pie, and Warrant is having themselves a moment in the sun right now, appealing to a whole new generation thanks to the use of the song Cherry Pie in the Prime Video series Off Campus. It's about time for those guys. Very well deserved. Warrant, by the way, said they had no idea their song was being used in the show.
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2: September 1814. A lawyer named Francis Scott Key stood on a ship in Baltimore Harbor watching a brutal British bombardment of Fort McHenry. Through a night of smoke and fire, the question remained, would a young nation survive? At dawn's early light, the answer was clear. A massive, defiant flag still waving in the breeze. Key scribbled his emotions on the back of a letter, creating the Star-Spangled Banner. It wasn't just a poem. It was a testament to the American spirit that even in our darkest nights, we endure. We look to the flag and the anthem that tells us we are still here. Brookings Radio and Burroughs Young American Legion Post 114 celebrate America 250. Our past, our future.
3: Here's your 107.1 The Hawk forecast. Partly cloudy skies overnight with lows around 49. Winds out of the south around 5 miles per hour. Sunshine mixed with clouds at times again. Friday, slight chance of thunderstorms. Daytime highs approaching 74. Lows around 48. Friday night, mainly clear. Mid-70s. Saturday, upper 60s. Sunday, with showers likely. From the South Dakota State Lottery Weatherology Weather Center, I'm meteorologist Paul Frombley. Currently, it's 55 degrees.
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And now, our pledge to you. 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We will play these songs in perpetuity. And we will assume you are always listening. 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

0: Get his journey. So what's one of the worst presents you can give your dad for Father's Day? Fishing gear ranks at the top of the disliked presents. My dad's saying it feels thoughtless because they don't care about fishing, even if you saw a rod on sale, right? Gifting it to someone who won't use it, only collects dust, sends a message that you didn't really consider as hobbies too much. So you got to know that your dad's a fisherman if you're getting him anything to do with fishing.
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10: Here's your 107.1 The Hawk forecast. Slight chance of thunderstorms today. Otherwise, a mix of clouds and sun. High of 74. Westerly winds 10 to 15 miles per hour. Lows around 48 tonight, mainly clear. Daytime highs approaching 75 tomorrow, mainly sunny. Rain showers likely Sunday. Highs level off around 68. 72, partly cloudy skies Monday. From the South Dakota State Lottery Weatherology Weather Center, I'm meteorologist Paul Crombley. Currently 54.
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3: 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The American Revolution was nearly lost. Morale was gone, the army was freezing, and the British expected victory. But George Washington didn't give up. In a daring midnight crossing of the ice-choked Delaware River, his troops turned defeat into a shocking victory at Trenton. The crossing of the Delaware wasn't just a battle, it was resilience in action. When the odds were impossible, Americans found a way. Brookings Radio, the Brookings Disabled American Veterans, and Esteline Rodeo Days celebrate America 250. 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

0: That is Fleetwood Mac's If You're Feeling Lonely, Head to the Great Outdoors. Being alone outdoors strengthens feelings of connection, reveals new research. Being active in nature can reduce loneliness because it fulfills a deep human desire to belong, not only to social groups, but also to the natural world. This all comes from Health in Place, which is a research journal, and they did a whole bunch of research on that. So it's very interesting.
1: 1071, The Hawk.
2: December 17th, 1903. Kitty Hawk, North Carolina. For all of human history to that point, man was bound to the earth. Until two brothers from Ohio decided otherwise.
3: One, two, three.
2: 120 feet in 12 seconds. That's all it took to change the world. Orville and Wilbur Wright successfully powered the first controlled heavier-than-air flight in their wood and fabric biplane. It unlocked the sky, showing America's innovation knows no limits. 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
4: Here's your 107.1, The Hawk forecast. Slight chance of thunderstorms today. Otherwise, a mix of clouds and sun. High of 74. Westerly winds 10 to 15 miles per hour. Lows around 48 tonight, mainly clear. Daytime highs approaching 75 tomorrow, mainly sunny. Rain showers likely Sunday. Highs level off around 68. 72, partly cloudy skies Monday. From the South Dakota State Lottery Weatherology Weather Center, I'm meteorologist Paul Crombley. Currently 54.
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0: Bryan Adams in Summer of 69. So taking vacation with a friend is really going to help your relationship. 69% of people who did it say a road trip created more meaningful quality time than months of regular plans combined. 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
10: Here's your 107.1 The Hawk forecast. Slight chance of thunderstorms today. Otherwise, a mix of clouds and sun. High of 74. Westerly winds 10 to 15 miles per hour. Lows around 48 tonight, mainly clear. Daytime highs approaching 75 tomorrow. Mainly sunny. Rain showers likely Sunday. Highs level off around 68. 72, partly cloudy skies Monday. From the South Dakota State Lottery Weatherology Weather Center, I'm meteorologist Paul Crombley. Currently, it's 55 degrees.
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0: It is Errol Smith. Hey, it's Marty. So, best TV dads. 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Other notable TV dads include George Lopez, who played the working class father, balancing all the career and that type of stuff. So, yeah, that's a good conversation to have. Who is the all-time best TV dad as we roll into Father's Day weekend?
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12: Christmas, 1776. The American Revolution was nearly lost. Morale was gone, the army was freezing, and the British expected victory. But George Washington didn't give up. In a daring midnight crossing of the ice-choked Delaware River, his troops turned defeat into a shocking victory at Trenton. The crossing of the Delaware wasn't just a battle, it was resilience in action. When the odds were impossible, Americans found a way. Brookings Radio, the Brookings Disabled American Veterans, and Esteline Rodeo Days celebrate America 250. 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
13: Welp, my life is officially over. Kolowski just bunny-hopped 4 cases of Orange Crush at Herpner's party, and when I tried showing him up, I biffed it so hard my buddy Todd thought I had died. Worst of all, it happened right in

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0: Red Hot Chili Peppers, It's Barney Slow. 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It's the day with the longest period of daylight and the shortest night of the year. After Sunday, daylight hours gradually shorten until the winter solstice, and that starts in December. So, yeah, it's the longest days coming up, and it kicks off on Sunday, first day of summer and Father's Day.
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5: Here's your 107.1, The Hawk forecast. Slight chance of thunderstorms today. Otherwise, a mix of clouds and sun. High of 74. Westerly winds 10 to 15 miles per hour. Lows around 48 tonight, mainly clear. Daytime highs approaching 75 tomorrow. Mainly sunny. Rain showers likely Sunday. Highs level off around 68. 72, partly cloudy skies Monday. From the South Dakota State Lottery Weatherology Weather Center, I'm meteorologist Paul Crombley. Currently, it's 55 degrees.
6: 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This is Daisy with Strikers at the Lanes. 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

0: Then it's Lenny Kravitz. So if summer's your favorite time of the year, it reveals something about your personality. And if you love summer, you're outgoing and extroverted. And the people in your life describe you as upbeat, personable, and assertive. This is all according to Very Well Mind about summer lovers and what it basically says about your personality.
1: 1071, The Hawk.
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8: Here's your 107.1 The Hawk forecast. Slight chance of thunderstorms today. Otherwise, a mix of clouds and sun. High of 74. Westerly winds 10 to 15 miles per hour. Lows around 48. Tonight, mainly clear. Daytime highs approaching 75. Tomorrow, mainly sunny. Rain showers likely Sunday. Highs level off around 68. 72, partly cloudy skies Monday. From the South Dakota State Lottery Weatherology Weather Center, I'm meteorologist Paul Trombley. Currently 57.
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17: 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Here's Steve Miller there.

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0: That is Tesla. Hey, it's Marty. So, father knowledge. There's some truth that every father should know. 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Archery, drumming, matchbox collecting. And other fathers, you should know that the bedroom, right, gets a lock. But his teenager son does not get the lock on the bedroom door. It's okay to lock dad's door, but not the teenage son's door, right? So some things that fathers should know.
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0: That is Ted Nugent. You're listening to Marty. So no wonder the main differences between dads and moms. Dads focus on one task at a time, like fixing a bike or watching a ball game. Moms, on the other hand, they read emails, they help with homework, they start dinner all at once. They're doing all this at once, right? So it's not a smart way to work. Research shows moms multitask 10 more hours a week than dads, and they feel more stressed about it when they do that.
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6: Here's your 107.1 The Hawk forecast. Slight chance of thunderstorms today. Otherwise, a mix of clouds and sun. High of 74. Westerly winds 10 to 15 miles per hour. Lows around 48 tonight, mainly clear. Daytime highs approaching 75 tomorrow, mainly sunny. Rain showers likely Sunday. Highs level off around 68. 72, partly cloudy skies Monday. From the South Dakota State Lottery Weatherology Weather Center, I'm meteorologist Paul Trombley. Currently 57.
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time for another round of Who Are You? Are you running down a dream? Or do you have peace of mind? Either way, rock and roll's got you covered. 107.1 The Hawk. Born Jack Lieben, Glauben, Globen.

0: And it's Def Leppard. So some people avoid the beach because they have, you know, fears of it and stuff like that. Sharks, fears of sharks. Some individuals with phobias may experience panic attacks, rapid heartbeat, sweating, trembling, shortness of breath. I mean, there's some people who are afraid of just water in general, but then you put the sharks in, right? They don't want to go anywhere near a beach at all. And it happens a lot. Some are fear of water and sharks and other things that are inside of it. So, yeah, it's not fun.
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17: Here's your 107.1 The Hawk forecast. Slight chance for showers today. Otherwise, a blend of clouds and sun. Daytime highs approaching 74. Westerly winds 10 to 20 miles per hour. Lows dip down to about 48. Tonight, mainly clear skies. Tomorrow, 75. Daytime highs approaching 68. Sunday, with rain showers likely. 73, cloudy skies with a few peaks of sun. Monday, from the South Dakota State Lottery, Weatherology, Weather Center. I'm meteorologist Paul Trombley. Right now, 61.
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0: time for another round of Who Are You? Are you a wayward son? Or are you just a little silhouette of a man?
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0: 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You're listening to Marty. So can't get enough anyone to laugh at your dad jokes, I should say. Well, you might want to download a laugh track onto your phone. Use it the next time you tell a corny joke. So I found that adding canned laughter to the end of a bad joke helps the joke seem more funny. I can see dad running right now trying to get this thing right to get that laugh tracker on there when you tell the next dad joke. They can just hit the button of the laughter. I mean, who's not going to laugh at that?
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7: Here's your 107.1 The Hawk forecast. Slight chance for showers today. Otherwise, a blend of clouds and sun. Daytime highs approaching 74. Westerly winds 10 to 20 miles per hour. Lows dip down to about 48. Tonight, mainly clear skies. Tomorrow, 75. Daytime highs approaching 68. Sunday, with rain showers likely. 73, cloudy skies with a few peaks of sun. Monday. From the South Dakota State Lottery Weatherology Weather Center, I'm meteorologist Paul Trombley. Right now, 63.
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Finally, a Friday, it's Mackenzie checking in. 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

0: Learn to Fly, Top 50 and the Heartbreakers. Fans of Petty can look forward to a lot of cool stuff coming out this year. A recently surfaced archival tape of American Girl came out earlier this year, offering a new view of the fan favorite that for the first time has a proper ending rather than the traditional fade-out that you're used to hearing. A similarly extended take of Breakdown will land on streaming June 26th. You can read more about what's coming out at ultimatesclassicrock.com. 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
1: Here's your 107.1 The Hawk forecast. Slight chance for showers today. Otherwise, a blend of clouds and sun. Daytime highs approaching 74. Westerly winds 10 to 20 miles per hour. Lows dip down to about 48. Tonight, mainly clear skies. Tomorrow, 75. Daytime highs approaching 68. Sunday, with rain showers likely. 73. Cloudy skies with a few peaks of sun. Monday. The South Dakota State Lottery Weatherology Weather Center. I'm meteorologist Paul Trombley. Right now, 63.
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0: Alpha Don't Say No, My Kind of Lover, and Billy Squire on this finally Friday. It's Mackenzie. Four World Cup games happening once again today, including the U.S. and Australia. 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

0: Lake Placid, New York. A group of college kids faces the greatest hockey team on the planet, Team USSR. Nobody gave the Americans a chance, except for them. In the medal round, the Soviets jump out to an early lead. Trailing 3-2 in the third period, the Americans score two unanswered goals. Team captain Mike Ruzioni scores the winning goal with exactly 10 minutes left, and USA holds off the furious Soviet attack to win 4-3. Broadcaster Al Michaels describes the miraculous victory.
1: 5 seconds left in the game. Do you believe in miracles? Yes!
0: In a time of national uncertainty, a game reminded us that the underdog is the heartbeat of the American story. Brookings Radio, the Brookings Disabled American Veterans, and The Depot celebrate America 250. Our victory, our future. July 4th, 2026, we celebrate our journey of independence. 2.5 centuries of grit, innovation, and progress. It's a moment to remember where we've been, but also build for our future. Since adopting the Declaration of Independence, the 4th of July holiday is celebrated nationwide with vibrant community events like an Uncle Sam Jam. Maybe it includes an outdoor barbecue, dazzling fireworks displays, or a parade. 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Brookings Radio, the Brookings Disabled American Veterans, and the Brookings County Outdoor Adventure Center celebrate America 250. Our history, our future.
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0: That's off the debut album. It's Cars and You're All I've Got tonight on this Friday. It's Mackenzie in theaters today. It's the death of Robin Hood. Hugh Jackman in this one, 76% Rotten Tomatoes. The horror flick Leviticus looks interesting, 94% Rotten Tomatoes. And the biggie, I think, Toy Story 5, 93% Rotten Tomatoes. Tim Allen, Tom Hanks are back in this one. And the cast of Toy Story 5, by the way, revealing their favorite toys as kids. Check it out online. My favorite, probably Barbies. I had them all and everything that went with them back then.
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3: 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A Tuesday morning that forever altered the American landscape. A daylight attack that Americans saw and heard in real time.
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10: Here's your 107.1 The Hawk forecast. Slight chance for showers today. Otherwise, a blend of clouds and sun. Daytime highs approaching 74. Westerly winds 10 to 20 miles per hour. Lows dip down to about 48. Tonight, mainly clear skies. Tomorrow, 75. Daytime highs approaching 68. Sunday, with rain showers likely. 73, cloudy skies with a few peaks of sun. Monday. From the South Dakota State Lottery Weatherology Weather Center, I'm meteorologist Paul Trombley. Right now, 63.
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0: Loving every minute of it. And Loverboy on this finally a Friday. Coming up Sunday is Father's Day. According to this survey in Parade, what dads really want for Father's Day is a day free from any pressure. No deadlines, no hassles, no chores, no having to fix anything, and no rushing around on Father's Day. How about $200 million for Father's Day? The drawing for the Mega is tonight. Get Dad some tickets. You never know. The jackpot sitting at $452 million with a cash option of $201 million.
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9: Here's your 107.1 The Hawk forecast. High of 74 today under partly cloudy skies with a chance for showers. West winds 10 to 20 miles per hour. Mainly clear tonight, lows around 48. High of 75 tomorrow, mainly clear skies. High of 68 Sunday with rain showers likely. 73 mainly cloudy Monday. From the South Dakota State Lottery Weatherology Weather Center, I'm meteorologist Paul Crobley. Right now, 64.
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2: November 10, 1775. Tun Tavern in Philadelphia, a legendary brotherhood was born. Regular citizens inspired by the Revolution create the Continental Marines and laid the foundation for the United States Marine Corps. From the Corps' first amphibious assault in 1776 to the halls of Montezuma to the shores of Tripoli, the Marine Corps recently celebrated its own 250 years of legacy in 2025. With nicknames like Devil Dogs and Jarheads, the United States Marine Corps is another chapter in the story of defending and protecting the United States of America. From Chesty Puller, Dan Daly, from the Navajo Code Talkers to the six who famously raised the American flag at Mount Suribachi, Marines have epitomized their motto, Semper Fidelis, always faithful. 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

0: Long shot from Metallica. It's The Unforgiven from their fifth album, Metallica, also known as the Black Album. Kirk Hammett said his solo was a last-minute improvisation of raw emotion after the ideas he came up with at the studio ended up not working. On May 30th, Metallica played Olympia Stadium in Berlin, and they just released the official live video from that concert showcasing their performance of One. Check it out. Online. Metallica's next show is tonight in Dublin. You can check out their full itinerary at metallica.com/tour.
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7: Here's your 107.1 The Hawk forecast. High of 74 today under partly cloudy skies with a chance for showers. West winds 10 to 20 miles per hour. Mainly clear tonight, lows around 48. High of 75 tomorrow, mainly clear skies. High of 68 Sunday with rain showers likely. 73 mainly cloudy Monday. From the South Dakota State Lottery Weatherology Weather Center, I'm meteorologist Paul Trombley. Right now, 64.
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0: Long shot from Guns N' Roses. It's November Rain. Today, back in 87, GNR made their UK live debut at a sold-out Marquee Club in London. For the first few songs, the band were actually pelted with plastic beer cups thrown from the audience, and a few people close to the stage were spitting at the band. No wonder Axel at times seemed like an angry individual. 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
12: Here's your 107.1 The Hawk forecast. High of 74 today under partly cloudy skies with a chance for showers. West winds 10 to 20 miles per hour. Mainly clear tonight, lows around 48. High of 75 tomorrow, mainly clear skies. High of 68 Sunday with rain showers likely. 73 mainly cloudy Monday. From the South Dakota State Lottery Weatherology Weather Center, I'm meteorologist Paul Frobley. Currently 63.
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0: time for another round of Who Are You? 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

0: Finally, a Friday with the Rolling Stones. You can't always get what you want. Sometimes you get what you need. Who doesn't love to hear that? New album from the Stones coming July 10th called Foreign Tongues from Capitol Records. The Stones announcing that they have a new single coming. It's called Jealous Lover. Features Steve Winwood. And it offers another compelling example of the Stones' ability to move effortlessly between musical styles. Jealous Lover being released on the 26th.
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0: 97.1, the Hawk Forecast. High of 74 today, under partly cloudy skies, with a chance for showers. West winds 10 to 20 miles per hour. Mainly clear tonight, lows around 48. High of 75 tomorrow, mainly clear skies. High of 68 Sunday, with rain showers likely. 73, mainly cloudy Monday. From the South Dakota State Lottery Weatherology Weather Center, I'm meteorologist Paul Trobley. Currently 63.
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0: Thursday special, and hold on loosely, don't let go. It's Mackenzie World Cup games happening today. Did you happen to catch the one with Canada and Qatar yesterday? Happened in the second half. The midfielder Ismail Cohn suffered a serious leg injury after a tackle by one of Qatar's players who got a red card. Immediately, Cohn taken off the field on a stretcher, placed in an air cast on his left leg, later transported to the hospital for surgery. The coach said you could hear the bones snap. Sadly, Cohn will miss the remainder of the tournament.
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7: Here's your 107.1 The Hawk forecast. Slight chance of rain showers this afternoon. Otherwise, sunshine mixed with clouds at times. Daytime highs approaching 75. Westerly winds 15 to 20 miles per hour. Lows level off around 48 tonight. Mainly clear skies. Daytime highs approaching 75 tomorrow. Lots of sunshine. From the South Dakota State Lottery Weatherology Weather Center, I'm meteorologist Paul Frobley. Currently 62.
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Or are you comfortably numb? 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

0: spread to the material world, the police, and it's a long way to the top. 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Happy birthday to Simon Wright, former drummer with the band. 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Started playing the drums at 13. 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

0: Guns N' Roses covering that one, Live and Let Die, covering Paul McCartney. Today back in 67, after admitted to taking LSD four times during an interview with Life magazine, Paul McCartney told the Daily Mirror that he did not regret that. He'd spoken out and hoped that his fans would understand. Paul McCartney turning 84 years old yesterday, and on Sunday he'll be celebrating Father's Day. He's got five kids.
1: 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July 1969. The world watched, breathless, as American astronaut Neil Armstrong stepped onto another world.
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1: 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We looked at the stars and decided to go there. America celebrates 250 years of taking the impossible and making it history. Brookings Radio and Swiftel Communications celebrate.

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5: Here's your 107.1 The Hawk forecast. Slight chance of rain showers this afternoon. Otherwise, sunshine mixed with clouds at times. Daytime highs approaching 75. Westerly winds 15 to 20 miles per hour. Lows level off around 48 tonight. Mainly clear skies. Daytime highs approaching 75 tomorrow. Lots of sunshine. From the South Dakota State Lottery Weatherology Weather Center, I'm meteorologist Paul Frobley. Right now, it's 64 degrees.
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0: Aerosmith and Crazy, wrapping up a set on this finally Friday in theaters today. The Death of Robin Hood, Hugh Jackman, 77% Rotten Tomatoes. The horror flick Leviticus looks interesting, 95% Rotten Tomatoes. And Toy Story 5 is out today, 94% in Rotten Tomatoes. Pretty sure this is going to land at the top of the box office. It's Mackenzie from Refresh Staples to Trusted Favorites. 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
7: Christmas 1776. The American Revolution was nearly lost. Morale was gone, the army was freezing, and the British expected victory. But George Washington didn't give up. In a daring midnight crossing of the ice-choked Delaware River, his troops turned defeat into a shocking victory at Trenton. The crossing of the Delaware wasn't just a battle. It was resilience in action. When the odds were impossible, Americans found a way. 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
9: Here's your 107.1 The Hawk forecast. Slight chance of rain showers this afternoon. Otherwise, mainly sunny skies. High temperatures reach up to 75. Westerly winds, 15 to 20 miles per hour. Tonight, lows level off around 48. Mainly sunny skies tomorrow. Daytime highs approaching 75. Highs around 68 Sunday, with showers likely 68 Monday. From the South Dakota State Lottery Weatherology Weather Center, I'm meteorologist Paul Trombley. Currently 66.
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1: Philadelphia, July 1776. The Declaration of Independence. A document born of defiance. 56 men, knowing they risked death, pledged their lives, fortunes, and sacred honor to a radical idea that all people are created equal, endowed with rights no government can take away. It wasn't just a break from Britain. It was the birth of a dream. 250 years later, that parchment still speaks. It challenges us to bridge the gap between our ideals and our reality. We celebrate 250 years of the American experiment, July 4, 1776, the moment we began. 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Ultimately leading to the birth of South Dakota. America celebrates 250 years of ambition, 250 years of expanding possibilities. 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

0: say roll. 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

0: Tickets are limited, and the Eagles also rocket like a hurricane. 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When he's not on tour, he is a regular presence at the team's matches, even participated in the club's fundraisers and promotional events. And Rocket Like a Hurricane is actually an unofficial anthem of Hanover 96. It's Mackenzie. I'm out. Have a great weekend.
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11: Here's your 107.1 The Hawk forecast. Slight chance of rain showers this afternoon. Otherwise, mainly sunny skies. High temperatures reach up to 75. Westerly winds, 15 to 20 miles per hour. Tonight, lows level off around 48. Mainly sunny skies tomorrow. Daytime highs approaching 75. Highs around 68 Sunday, with showers likely 68 Monday. From the South Dakota State Lottery Weatherology Weather Center, I'm meteorologist Paul Crombley. Right now, it's 70 degrees.
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0: for another round of Who Are You? Do you like dust?
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0: Or do you prefer the dirt? Doesn't matter. Either way, rock and roll's got you covered. 107.1 The Hawk. This is

Def Leppard with Love Bites, Dan here. And in a few minutes, I want to tell you about a book from a rock band that has two soundtracks to it. One book, two soundtracks. I want to tell you about that in a few minutes. Right now, it's Van Halen with Jamie Spryne.

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0: Motley Crue and Home Sweet Home, and Motley Crue's Netflix biopic, The Dirt, coming to theaters for the first time ever later this month. It's based on their book, The Dirt, the band's memoir, and that memoir ended up having two different soundtracks. So they wrote The Dirt in the early 2000s, and a couple of years after that, Motley Crue had an album called Saints of Los Angeles, and they actually said that album was intended to be a soundtrack to the book, The Dirt. They said that explicitly. And then they had the movie, The Dirt, which came out in 2019, and that had a soundtrack, too. So you have one book with two soundtracks. That's one musical book. 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
11: Here's your 107.1 The Hawk forecast. Mainly sunny this afternoon with a chance for scattered showers. High of 74. Winds out of the west, 15 to 20 miles per hour. Tonight, 48. Lots of sunshine. Tomorrow, high of 75. Highs around 68 Sunday with showers likely. 73, cloudy skies with a few peaks of sun Monday. From the South Dakota State Lottery Weatherology Weather Center, I'm meteorologist Paul Trombley. Right now, it's 72 degrees.
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13: I have a secret weapon.
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0: Dan here. Happy Friday. Right now we have Dire Straits. Sultans of Swing.

0: Joan Jett and the Blackhearts, Do You Want to Touch Me? And here's a bizarre story from the NFL. Colts cornerback Sauce Gardner was in an interview recently, and he mentioned how he's 24, even though a lot of the internet listed him as 25. That's weird. And I would believe that Sauce is young because he looks young. There's some guys who I question their age. Like when LeBron James came into the NBA at 18, I remember looking at him thinking, that guy's 33 years old. Or there's certain baseball players that, you know, maybe they're from an area that didn't do the best record keeping on births. They show up to baseball camp the first day with their three teenage kids and their wife, and they're like, I'm only 14.
1: 1071, The Hawk.
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0: Stone Temple Pilots are big empty. And did you know that Sunday is the longest day of the year? And I'm not making some joke about Father's Day and spending time with family. I'm talking about literally the longest day of sunlight of the year. The summer solstice in the Northern Hemisphere on June 21st will be the longest day of 2026. And then the days will gradually shorten until we get to the winter solstice in December.
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7: Here's your 107.1 The Hawk forecast. Mainly sunny this afternoon with a chance for scattered showers. High of 74. Winds out of the west, 15 to 20 miles per hour. Tonight, 48. Lots of sunshine tomorrow. High of 75. Highs around 68 Sunday with showers likely. 73, cloudy skies with a few peaks of sun Monday. From the South Dakota State Lottery Weatherology Weather Center, I'm meteorologist Paul Trombley. Right now, it's 72 degrees.
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Dan here. And in a few minutes, I want to tell you about a very expensive entertainment project. Crazy budget. Right now, it's Mike and the Mechanics with Silent Running.

0: Soundgarden with Black Hole Sun. And I was reading where pre-orders opened up for a video game called Grand Theft Auto 6. A video game that's been in development for more than a decade, and it's estimated that it's cost around $2 billion to create. So that makes it the most expensive entertainment project in history. Isn't that insane? $2 billion. So I hope for the sake of the people who made this game that it's good. I mean, a development that takes a decade and $2 billion, if this thing is anything less than the greatest piece of digital media in the history of the world, people are going to be like, this stinks. I hate this game.
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14: Here's your 107.1, The Hawk Forecast. Ample sunshine expected this afternoon with a high of 74. West winds 15 to 20 miles per hour. Tonight, lows around 48. Daytime highs approaching 76. Tomorrow, bright sunshine. Chance for showers Sunday. Highs level off around 68. 73, mainly cloudy Monday. From the South Dakota State Lottery Weatherology Weather Center, I'm meteorologist Paul Trombley. Right now, 73.
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Foreigner, and that was yesterday. And two baby giraffes went missing from the Natural Bridge Zoo over a year ago. Apparently, they've been recovered and are now part of a safari conservation park. So I wonder where they were for the last year. I would think giraffes are pretty conspicuous. The person who had the giraffes, how was he hiding them? Or maybe it was a plain sight thing? Guys walking the giraffes.

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0: time for another round of Who Are You? Are you more like Tom Sawyer? Or are you more of a Tom Petty kind of person? 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

0: Peter Frampton with Show Me the Way. And Peter Frampton has been dealing with a progressive degenerative muscle disease since 2015 called inclusion body myositis. And he says it really does affect him. He did an interview recently where he said it's hard to pick things up, and he has grabbers, and he has a service dog who helps him out. But even with all that, even dealing with this illness, he's still doing music. And he's still doing guitar riffs and everything. So I guess he's just that good. Even a disease like that can't slow down Peter Frampton as a musician.
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2: 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I mean, is it a yacht? Is it a sandwich? What are we winning?

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9: Here's your 107.1, the hot forecast. Ample sunshine expected this afternoon with a high of 74. West winds 15 to 20 miles per hour. Tonight, lows around 48. Daytime highs approaching 76. Tomorrow, bright sunshine. Chance for showers Sunday, highs level off around 68. 73, mainly cloudy Monday. From the South Dakota State Lottery Weatherology Weather Center, I'm meteorologist Paul Trombley. Right now, 73.
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0: 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They state that if this rock and roll does any damage, we are not responsible. 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

John Fogerty with center field. Dan here. And in a few minutes, I want to tell you about a guy who seems to be having the greatest tourist trip of all time. But right now, it's Grand Funk, and we're an American band.

And now, our pledge to you. We will be thoughtful with our song choices. We will play these songs in perpetuity. And we will assume you are always listening. If you agree with these terms, then please turn it up. 107.1 The Hawk.

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0: 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She says she's headed straight south. 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
2: Here's your 107.1 The Hawk forecast. Mainly clear skies. Tonight, lows around 48. Winds out of the northwest, 5 to 10 miles per hour. Daytime highs approaching 76. Tomorrow, bright sunshine expected. Slight chance of rain showers. Tomorrow night, lows around 55. Overcast. Chance of rain showers Sunday with highs in the upper 60s. Mainly cloudy skies Monday. From the South Dakota State Lottery Weatherology Weather Center, a meteorologist, Laura Lockley. Currently 72.
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12: 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Hope you're having a great Friday. And right now we have the Eagles with Lion Eyes.

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0: Genesis would turn it on again. And the New York Knicks had their victory parade yesterday. The city celebrated the Knicks winning their first title in 53 years. In case you're curious, the longest title drought in the NBA currently, the Sacramento Kings. Last one in 1951 is the Rochester Royals. 75-year drought.
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0: Def Leppard was stand up. And I'm wondering if there's ever going to be another Def Leppard movie. There actually was a Def Leppard movie 25 years ago on VH1 that was widely panned. And I think even the band since then has kind of said, yeah, that movie wasn't very good. So I do kind of think maybe Def Leppard's story told in a more high-budget fashion might be pretty good.
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5: Here's your 107.1 The Hawk forecast. Mainly clear skies. Tonight, lows around 48. Winds out of the northwest, 5 to 10 miles per hour. Daytime highs approaching 76. Tomorrow, bright sunshine expected. Slight chance of rain showers. Tomorrow night, lows around 55. Overcast. Chance of rain showers Sunday with highs in the upper 60s. Mainly cloudy skies Monday. From the South Dakota State Lottery, Weatherology Weather Center. I'm meteorologist Laura Lockwood. Right now, 73.
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Hardwood Barracuda, Dan here. And in a few minutes, we'll hear a song from a band that was the subject of a lot of speculation this week. I'll tell you why in a few minutes. Right now, it's U2, and I will follow.

0: Metallica with Enter Sandman, and fans are speculating on if Metallica has a big announcement coming because they changed their social media profiles, the logo and such. And they have done that in the past right before they made big announcements. 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And the Facebook page just responded, nothing, just a social media refresh. So either they're trying to throw us off the scent, or it's really nothing. 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
13: Here's your 107.1 The Hawk forecast. Mainly clear skies. Tonight, lows around 48. Winds out of the northwest, 5 to 10 miles per hour. Daytime highs approaching 76. Tomorrow, bright sunshine expected. Slight chance of rain showers. Tomorrow night, lows around 55. Overcast. Chance of rain showers Sunday with highs in the upper 60s. Mainly cloudy skies Monday. From the South Dakota State Lottery Weatherology Weather Center, I'm meteorologist Laura Lockwood. Right now, 73.
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4: 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Happy Friday. Right now, Billy Idol with Rebel Yell.

0: Led Zeppelin with Going to California. And reports are that Jim Carrey is in talks for a Grinch 2 live-action film. And there have been several versions of the Grinch at this point. My favorite is still the 1966 cartoon. 24 minutes long. It's a classic. There's nothing extra. They get through the entire story. Get in, get out, get on with your life. I love it.
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10: 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Our story, our future. October 31, 1938. American music began to hear the early beginnings of rock and roll. Sister Rosetta Tharpe pioneered this new sound when she recorded the song, Rock Me.
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0: Lynyrd Skynyrd was Saturday night's special. And Waymo put out a recall of their robo-taxis because they could make bad decisions around highway construction zones, which is something that I mastered when I was 16 years old. So maybe this is not the best technology, these self-driving cars, if they're not as smart as a dim-witted 16-year-old future radio DJ.
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11: Here's your 1071 The Hawk forecast. Mainly clear skies. Tonight, lows around 48. Winds out of the northwest, 5 to 10 miles per hour. Daytime highs approaching 76. Tomorrow, bright sunshine expected. Slight chance of rain showers. Tomorrow night, lows around 55. Overcast. Chance of rain showers. Sunday, with highs in the upper 60s. Mainly cloudy skies Monday. From the South Dakota State Lottery, Weatherology Weather Center. A meteorologist, Laura Lockley. Currently, 73.
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0: AC/DC and What Do You Do for Money, Honey? And Apple fixed a vulnerability in their Beats Studio earbuds that would allow hackers to potentially use the earbuds to eavesdrop, which is incredibly creepy. Although for most of us, I'm not really sure what the hackers would get out of that. Like, if they listened to me yesterday, they would have heard me watching a baseball game, then watching a World Cup game, then trying to sing along to Boston's More Than a Feeling and not hitting the high notes. I mean, embarrassing, but not exactly a breach of national security.
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15: Here's your 107.1 The Hawk forecast. Mainly clear skies. Tonight, lows around 48. Winds out of the northwest, 5 to 10 miles per hour. Daytime highs approaching 76. Tomorrow, bright sunshine expected. Slight chance of rain showers. Tomorrow night, lows around 55. Overcast. Chance of rain showers Sunday with highs in the upper 60s. Mainly cloudy skies Monday. From the South Dakota State Lottery Weatherology Weather Center, I'm meteorologist Laura Lockley. Right now, it's 73 degrees.
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0: Hey, it's Dan. Hope you're having a great Friday as we roll into the weekend. Right now we have Bob Seger with Night Moves.

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And it's funny how the night moves when you just don't seem to have as much to lose.

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0: 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And the TSA issued a warning for tourists to check their ranch dressing in their bags. 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We have American ranch dressing. I wonder if we could market that as a gourmet thing. Ah, handcrafted in the Hidden Valley region of America.
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1: The classics you grew up with.
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1: 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The Hawk.

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0: Aerosmith with Living on the Edge. And the final season of FX's series The Bear premieres on Hulu next week. That's a show that I can't watch. Because I worked in the kitchen at one point, not at that level of, you know, critically acclaimed dining, but it was a job I hated, and just kind of the way the show looks and sounds triggers me a bit. Apparently that's what gives me flashbacks, images of a walk-in cooler, or what the thing that makes me go, no, not again.
1: 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There's nothing better on a summer night than being outdoors under the stars.

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2: 250 years ago, a bold idea was born. 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In 1776, a determined group of founders risked everything to forge a new vision, a new nation. From the midnight ride of Paul Revere to the shivering lines at Valley Forge, America's story began with resilience. Since then, we've marched through history. We've reached the moon, expanded the promise of freedom, and faced our challenges together. On July 4th, 2026, we honor this journey, celebrating 2.5 centuries of grit, innovation, and unity. 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
5: Here's your 107.1 The Hawk forecast. Mainly clear skies. Tonight, lows around 48. Winds out of the northwest, 5 to 10 miles per hour. Daytime highs approaching 76. Tomorrow, bright sunshine expected. Slight chance of rain showers. Tomorrow night, lows around 55. Overcast. Chance of rain showers Sunday with highs in the upper 60s. Mainly cloudy skies Monday. From the South Dakota State Lottery Weatherology Weather Center, I'm meteorologist Laura Lockwood. Right now, it's 73 degrees.
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